0: We are ZB. 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ZB means river in Anishinaabe Moen. And we are flowing through the airwaves on CIUR.
1: Yeah. This album is dedicated to all the teachers that told me I'd never amount to nothing. To all the people that lived above the buildings that I was hustling from that called the police on me when I was just trying to make some money to feed my daughter.
2: Yeah, yeah.
1: And to all my peoples in the struggle, you know what I'm saying? It's all good, baby.
2: Check it.
1: It was all

Fuck to make them richer. Fast forward 2024, you got the same agenda. You run to Atlanta when you need a check balance. Let me break it down for you, this the real challenge. You caught Future when you didn't see the club. Hey, what? Lil baby help you get your lingo up. What? 21, get your first street cred.

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1: The Métis are the Otipemisiwak, the people who govern themselves. From the Red River Resistance to today's cultural resurgence, Métis people have always stood strong for their rights, their families, and their homeland. You hear Métis pride in the fiddle music, see it in the beadwork, and feel it in the community gatherings all across Manitoba. The Métis Nation is not a chapter in history. It's a living, thriving nation shaping the future. I'm Michael Redhead Champagne, and this has been a Red City Moment.
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1: 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I'm Garth Hilderman, the Bingo caller. You listen to me Saturday, 10 a.m. You've got that chance at $214,101 plus a dollar from every card sold. 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

0: 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And we are flowing through the airwaves on CIUR.
1: Ah, dirty. 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
1: They wish and I wish and I wish and I wish and they wish and on me. 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

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I heard

0: Métis culture is rising across the prairies. Youth are learning midship. Elders are sharing stories, and artists are creating new work rooted in Red River tradition. The sash, the jig, the fiddle, and the stories of our ancestors connect us to who we are. The Métis Nation has always been here, resilient, creative, and proud. Celebrate the people who carry this culture forward. The Red River Métis are rising. I'm Michael Redhead Champagne, and this has been a Red City Moment.
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1: 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Bring them out!

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5: 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Or better yet, go to Times Square.

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1: Hey, Matt.
2: Yeah, Sam.
1: Hey, you talked to Mark lately?
2: I haven't really talked to him, but he looks pretty down.
1: He looks pretty down. Yeah, well, maybe we should cheer him up then.
2: What do you suppose we should do?
1: Well, does he like...

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1: Wow, look at her.
0: I know.
1: Wow, I've never seen Sharon look so bad before.
0: I did once before, but this is pretty bad.
1: Yeah, what do you think she got up to last night?

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1: This is a throwdown, a showdown. Hell no, I can't slow down. It's gonna go.
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0: 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And we are flowing through the airwaves on CIUR.
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1: 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I'm Garth Hilderman, the bingo caller. 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
1: But I understand why. See, it's burning me to hold on to this. I know this is something I gotta do, but that don't mean I want to. What I'm trying to say is that I love you. I feel like this is coming to an end, and it's better for me.

0: 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Good morning, Winnipeg. Happy Tuesday. It's your boy, Jeff Woods, and Kiki Hall, you're back in action. Welcome back.
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0: And how was the yearly cabin visit this year?
1: It was really fun. You know, I went kayaking for the first time. I actually can't swim. So
0: life vested up.
1: They said, you got to wear it. You got to wear a life vest.
0: Yeah,
1: I was like, fine. Okay, I'll wear a life vest.
0: And if you can't swim, you should definitely wear a life vest when kayaking, because you never know. You know what I mean? Those things flip over and stuff. You know what I mean?
1: Yeah, I guess. I was just singing like Pocahontas songs, and I just felt real in touch with nature. I just felt real in touch with my roots.
0: Well, that's pretty deadly, I'll say, I guess.

0: And then I crashed into a couple of rocks and a bush.
1: Yeah, you know, staying true to your roots. That's good. Awesome. Awesome. And all in all, it was a good trip, yeah.
0: It was really good. Yeah. We all read books. And
1: I saw the cabin was a massive, massive cabin.
0: Yeah, it was huge.
1: Crazy. You know, out in Lac-Tabani, you said?
0: Yeah. Lac-Tabani, yeah.
1: Yeah, and, that's what's up.
0: Airbnb is where it's at.
1: Well, that's awesome. Glad to hear you had a great time. Glad you're back. And, yeah, we got tons of great music for you here in Winnipeg. Tons of, you know, best of the best when it comes to hip-hop, R&B. And coming up, we got some Doja Cat. But first, throwing it back with Faith Evans here on ZB Mornings.

0: 104.7 Doja Cat needs to know happening here on the morning show. And I got an announcement you need to know. It's going to be happening at 8 a.m. So make sure you keep it locked here on ZB 104.7. Just a little bit, we'll be announcing something pretty exciting. Anyway, you're hanging out with me, Jeff Woods, and Kiki Hall.
1: 7:16 on the clock right now. Let's take a look at our forecast. Right now we're sitting at 4 degrees, and I like this weather. It's a little bit chilly, not too bad. Today we're looking at a mainly sunny day, and it's going to be quite warm today. It's going to be a high of 21, so we got some sun, a little bit of wind, not too bad. Tonight we're looking at a few clouds with a low of 7. I like it.
0: It's the last day of the week where we're in the 20s, so you know what? Fall weather is going to be in effect officially. I was cold this morning. I was... You know, getting out of this car, nah.
1: Grown man. Grown man, by the way.
0: Fall weather, y'all. Coming up, we're going to take a quick break, but first, Drake and Lil Wayne for you here on ZB.

0: back with more tracks after this.
1: Louis Riel was more than just a historical figure. He was the political leader of the Métis Nation and the founder of Manitoba. He stood for the rights of his people, defended their land, and fought for a place where Métis families could live with dignity. His vision shaped this province, and his courage continues to inspire generations. Louis Riel once said the Métis would rise again, and today, his nation is strong, proud, and thriving. I'm Michael Redhead Champagne, and this has been a Red City Moment.
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0: Chingy right there. Here on CV 1047. It's the morning show with Jeff Woods and Kiki Hall.
1: What's up, Winnipeg? Good morning. We got some good news for you happening at 8 a.m. Big announcement here on ZB 1047. So make sure you keep it locked. You don't want to miss out on that. Coming up, throwing it back with some LL Cool J, but first, Matt Mack here on the morning show.

0: ZB 104.7, a little bit of LL Cool J. Ladies love Cool James with Mama Said Knock You Out. Taking you back just a little bit. That's his name.
1: I don't like that name.
0: That's what his name is.
1: Ladies Love Cool James.
0: That's what it stands
1: for. I don't like that.
0: LL Cool J was like the, I'd say like the first Drake back in the day. You know what I mean? He was like a rapper who like kind of like played the R&B a little bit. He was kind of a...
1: Was he also in Degrassi?
0: He was an actor. He definitely was an actor, I can say. He actually did some acting for sure.
1: I'm trying to... Is he in a Halloween movie?
0: I can't think off the top of my head.
1: Like Michael Myers actually, Halloween?
0: No, Busta Rhymes was in H2O.
1: That is
0: Busta Rhymes
1: that's
0: was in H2O,
1: was.
0: Yeah.
1: I knew it was a rapper.
0: Did you watch any Halloween movies when you were out at the cabin this weekend?
1: Yeah, we were at the cabin. We watched Blair Witch Project.
0: Oh, yeah, classic.
1: And then we figured, like, oh, man, we left the kayaks up on the dock. We didn't put them away.
0: Did you guys put them away after or no?
1: Well, we were like we went outside and on like the deck and you just hear coyotes crazy. We kept hearing this other animal. We were like, we have no idea what it was. It ended up being like a barred owl or something like that. We found out the next day. But it was just like all these crazy noises. We kept hearing branches moving and we're like, what's the wind look like tonight? Like, could we just leave it till morning?
0: Yeah, there's no way they're going to blow away or anything like that. But
1: but they didn't, thankfully.
0: So we did leave
1: them.
0: Yeah.
1: But you know what? And then we went on a hike. Like, we were in touch with nature. We went on a hike. I climbed up a tree. Squirrel tried to attack me.
0: That's nuts.
1: It came right for me. I climb down that tree as fast as I possibly
0: well,
1: could.
0: Well, I'm glad you were in touch with nature. You know, you got your fun out there and got attacked by a squirrel. It's good. It's good. We got a little bit of the East Side happening right here on ZB.
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1: 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I'm Garth Hilderman, the bingo caller. 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

0: Good morning, Winnipeg. We got 7:51 on the clock. Let's take a look at our traffic. Let's see what's going on throughout the city as you're traveling through this morning. And right now, not seeing a whole lot. I do see one traffic alert at Chief Peguis and Main. Looks like there's a stalled vehicle blocking the westbound median lane. Just keep right to pass. Expect some delays once again at Chief Peguis and Main. Other than that, not a whole lot going on throughout the city. If you see something I don't, give me a call. 204-788-1047. Let me know what's happening out on those roads.
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0: 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A little bit of Destiny's Child with Jumpin'. Going down here.
1: Grasshopper Bar Anthem.
0: There you go. That's what they're all singing, hey? When they're rubbing their legs like that.
1: Cricket sounds.
0: Yeah.
1: The bar is jumping.
0: It is jumping.
1: That was so lame.
0: What's going on, Winnipeg? Jeff Woods, Kiki Hall, hanging out with you here this morning.
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0: It is the 8 o'clock hour, Winnipeg. That means we got a big announcement to let you know about. It is all about the Ram Motorsports Spectacular 40th Anniversary Tour happening at the Canada Life Center. That's right. Super exciting. 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It's going to be on Saturday, February 6th, and then Sunday on February 7th at the Canada Life Center here in Winnipeg. Both of them are afternoon shows, and tickets are going to be going on sale this Friday at Ticketmaster.ca, or you can get on the pre-sale, the ZB 104.7 pre-sale, which starts on Wednesday tomorrow morning at 10 a.m. with the pre-sale code being ZB, all caps, y'all. But we do have a family four-pack to give away, so we'll be doing that sometime in this hour. Sound good?
1: Yeah, I'd say we'll do it soon.
0: Yeah, we'll do it sometime before 9 o'clock, Winnipeg. We're going to be giving away 4 Beat the Box Office tickets for the Ram Motorsports. That's the monster trucks. That's like the dirt bikes.
1: Is the guy going to be the one that everyone knows?
0: Yes.
1: Like the blue or
0: I
1: not
0: do
1: blue,
0: believe.
1: The green
0: I know he always
1: purple.
0: Shows up. He always comes through here in the city of Winnipeg. So it's going to be a whole lot of fun. You'll be seeing motocross freestyle action. There's going to be mini monster trucks. Once again, all happening February 6th and 7th.
1: Here. Lots of tires.
0: Yeah.
1: Tiring.
0: Yeah. There it is, guys. So with that being said, I feel like, it's monster trucks. It's monster month, because it's Halloween
1: the
0: and everything. We'll be giving
1: time.
0: Away this family four pack, these Beat the Box Office family four pack before 9 a.m. So make sure you stay tuned. You don't want to miss out here on ZB 104.7.
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0: 24/7. That's fabulous. And Ashanti with Into You happening here on The Morning Show. Good morning, Winnipeg. Happy Tuesday. It's me, Jeff Woods, and Kiki Hall hanging out with you here today.
1: Tuesday, Taco Tuesday.
0: You're going to have tacos today?
1: You're going to have some tacos? You're going to taco about it?
0: You want?
1: Sorry.
0: You are on a roll right now. A roll up. It's not all over there.
1: It's not your best work.
0: It's not all over there. All right.
1: 8:15 on the clock.
0: Did you say nacho best work?
1: Yeah.
0: Yeah, it is. Yeah,
1: right. I did say all that.
0: Right. All right. Took me a second. Like an old computer sticks. You know what I
1: mean? He's running on that Internet Explorer type. Yeah,
0: on Windows 98 over here.
1: 98? Weren't you in high school back
0: all
1: then?
0: All right. Yeah. Anyway, what's going on outside?
1: All right. 8:16 on the clock now. Let's take a look at our forecast. Right now we're sitting at 6 degrees. We're looking at a mainly sunny day. It's going to be beautiful today. It's going to be a little bit windy. Not too bad, but it's going to be a high of 21. So I think, you know, they're going to go hand in hand together. Some warm gusts tonight. We're looking at some clouds and a low of 7. Did I read that good?
0: Yeah, I mean, so no ice is what you're telling me? No ice happening overnight?
1: Remember when you said you were chilly this morning?
0: I'm just saying, it was cold out there, but we got no ice happening with the weather. How about some vanilla ice for you here on ZB?

0: 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Word to your mother.
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0: spectacular 40th anniversary tour.
1: There you go. That's right, y'all. We got to beat the box office tickets for the Ram Motorsports Spectacular 40th anniversary tour. And it's happening next year. Technically, that's a long.
0: In a couple months.
1: Yeah, it's going to be happening in February.
0: It's
1: two different shows.
0: Little, like a pre-Valentine's Day date.
1: Yeah, I mean, you know, why not? It's a family four-pack. So you know what? We got tickets to give away so you can bring the kids.
0: Damn.
1: Yeah, bring your friends, whatever the case is. We're giving away these tickets right now, Winnipeg. So all you got to do is give us a call. What's the number, Kiki?
0: 204-788-1047. If you want these tickets, give us a call.
1: That's right. We're talking motocross. The Monster Truck Challenge will feature seven of the world's toughest monster trucks. And you can expect to see Rockstar, Spitfire, Crude Behavior, all going to be part of the lineup. Also, high-flying motocross freestyle action on the challenging and dangerous Canada Life Center Freestyle Jump. You can expect to see a whole lot of fun once again happening February 6th. And 7th. So we're looking for a lucky caller. Kiki, pick a random caller. Let's
0: all
1: see what
0: right,
1: happens.
0: I'm closing my eyes and I'm pressing buttons.
1: ZB1047, who's this?
2: Hi, this is Stacy.
1: Stacy?
2: Stacy, yes.
1: Stacy, how are you doing today?
2: I'm doing well. And yourself?
1: Doing all right. You want to go see some monster trucks or what?
2: Yes, please.
1: Well, I'll tell you what, you were the lucky caller that called in. Who would you bring if you won four tickets?
2: Perfect. Me and my kiddos, we're going
0: to
2: go.
0: That sounds awesome. Would you want to give anyone a shout-out while we have you here?
2: No, that's okay. Good
1: morning,
2: everybody.
1: Yeah. Well, Stacy, yeah, these tickets are now yours. You got to beat the box office tickets. You can't even get these tickets until Friday, but you know what? You got four for you and your kiddos. You can go and take them to go see some Monster Truck. How exciting is that? Is that kids? Are those the kids right there? Is that what I'm hearing?
2: No, that's my boyfriend.
1: Well, he's like a big kid too, right? He's gonna have some fun.
0: He wants the tickets. He
1: he's gonna
0: to
1: be
0: go.
1: There too, right? Awesome. All right, guys, we're gonna put you on hold real quick. I'll be right back. All right.
2: Thank you so much.
1: Of course. All right, y'all, that's it for the Beat the Box Office Motorsports tickets for now. I will say that right now. For now. I'll let you know what's happening later on this afternoon. For now, we're going to get you some Kendrick Lamar, All the Stars, here on CB 104.7.

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0: Hi, kids. Do you like Primus?
1: Yeah,
0: wanna
1: yeah.
0: see me stick 9-inch nails to each one of my eyelids?
1: Uh-huh.
0: Wanna copy me and do exactly like I did? Try this shit and get messed up worse than my life is? My brain's dead weight. I'm trying to get my head.

Dr. Dre, don't just stand there, operate. I'm not ready to leave, it's too scary to die. I'll have to be carried inside the cemetery and buried alive. Am I coming or going? I can barely decide. I just drank a fifth of Kool-Aid, dare me to drive?

Good morning, Winnipeg. We got 8:48 on the clock. It's time for your road report. What's happening out on the streets of Winnipeg? Currently, dealing with a couple of traffic alerts. I am seeing a stall at westbound Goulet and Desmurons. Looks like it's blocking the westbound north curb lane. Just keep left to pass. Also seeing lights out at Inkster and Main. That's going to be down due to a downed light. Just treat as an always stop before proceeding. Also seeing the same thing. Lights are flashing red at Bison, which is with the way they read this. Bison 300 meters east of Barnes and Markham. There you go.

0: It's all over the place. But yes, it's flashing red in all directions. That's all I'm seeing right now for traffic. Nothing crazy. If you see something I don't, let me know. 204-788-1047. Tell me what's going on those roads.
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0: 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It's your boy Jeff Woods, Kiki Hall, hanging out with you here today.
1: Is that Sean Paul or is it Shauna Paul?
0: That's not Shauna Paul.
1: So that's why you said it normal?
0: That's why.
1: Not to be confused. Heard you say it like that.
0: Not to be confused with Shauna Paul. That is Sean Paul from the Youngbloods. Yes, they both have the same name. One
1: that's got to throw people off.
0: I mean, I feel like, yeah, a little bit, you know. But yeah, it's all happening here on ZB Mornings.
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0: And with Halloween just around the corner, we all, I mean, you know, still over 3 weeks away, but it's a time to go out and get spooky. Six Pines, the haunted attractions, going to be kicking off this weekend. For nearly three decades, Six Pines been terrifying Manitoba, and it's going to be returning with some brand new scenes, some terrifying characters, and some nightmarish encounters, of course. So make sure you go online and get your tickets. They are available online at apphauntpay.com. Yeah, it's a weird website. I didn't expect that. You just search it up online and you'll find it, Six Pines. But
1: have you gone before?
0: I've never been to Six Pines. I will say that right now. I feel like Six Pines is the, it's a little bit more intense, that one right there. It's definitely for the 18 plus crowd, but I do believe they're a little bit more physical, if that makes sense. I feel like they kind of grab you and stuff, you know what I mean?
1: Are they? Okay. Yeah, no, it's like, I think I've been to Six Pines. Very fun. Mm-hmm. That one's really fun. I like going to any of the haunted attractions, really. I'm
0: yeah.
1: in it.
0: Yeah, that's what I mean.
1: But when they jump out at you, like, and they're right behind you, I think that's what gets me is when I'm, like, having a conversation and then they're right behind me. He's right behind me, isn't he?
0: It's a crazy situation, and, you know, it gets you going. It gets the heart pumping, especially, like I said, when they jump scare you and they grab you the way they do. Honestly,
1: it's so fun.
0: It's fun. You know, you just gotta be brave and you know, just bear.
1: You gotta be brave.
0: You just gotta be brave. Put your big boy pants on and get out to Six Pines. You know what I mean? Coming up, we got some Wolf Castle, but first, throwing it back with some Ice Cube here on ZB.
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0: B104.7, Canada's own Nelly Furtado with Man Eater, happening here on ZB Mornings. What's up, Winnipeg? It's your boy Jeff Woods and Kiki Hall hanging out with you here this morning.
1: 9:19 on the clock. Let's take a look at our forecast. Right now we are sitting at 9 degrees. It is slowly warming up this morning and it's going to be a beautiful day. It's going to be a high of 21 and we're looking at the sun this day today. I don't know what I'm saying. And they're going to have a little bit of wind. So mainly sunny today, a little bit of wind, high of 21, just to really reiterate what I just tried to say. Tonight, we're looking at some clouds and a low of 7. What a mess.
0: All right.
1: What a mess.
0: That's the longest way to say it's going to be mainly sunny out there.
1: It's going to be nice out today, everybody.
0: Yeah, in case you guys didn't catch it the first 6 times. Yeah. Coming up, we're going to take a quick break here on ZB, but we got some Bad Bunny for you. Right here on The Morning Show. Woo!

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0: gathering point. The Forks was a meeting place for Cree, Ojibwe, Dakota, Dene, and Métis peoples for thousands of years. A center of trade, diplomacy, and family ties. 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When you live in Winnipeg, you're living Indigenous history. 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I'm Michael Redhead Champagne, and this has been a Red City Moment.
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1: You said that like I said Tootsie Roll is like my favorite Halloween candy or something.
0: Tootsie Roll?
1: Are you out of your mind?
0: I thought you said that you liked Tootsie Rolls and candy corn.
1: I'm not a fan of Tootsie Roll. I actually used to be a fan of Tootsie Roll, believe it or not, actually. But then I think I kind of overdid it. Yeah, I don't know.
0: They're not.
1: I did it when I was younger, I guess. You know, I was a fan of it when I was younger. But, yeah, not so much. My wife actually is a big fan of Tootsie Rolls still, believe it or not. So,
0: every now and then. Which is interesting. I mean, they're probably not that bad then.
1: No, they're bad.
0: No, they're so bad.
1: I would not.
0: Like, I don't know. I would never willingly buy a big bag of Tootsie Rolls to hand out.
1: No.
0: You know, one day I'd like to be, like, the full chocolate bar can drink house.
1: If you're handing out Tootsie Rolls, you're going to get toilet papered. You know what I mean?
0: Like one time I had a pack of noodles when I was trick or treating. I remember thinking, this is sick.
1: I've gotten recently, you know what? I'd say a lot of people have upped their game when it comes to trick or treating. You know what I mean? I feel like there's a lot more out there. I know we got last year, we got like freeze dried candy. You know what that is?
0: Yeah.
1: I was like, the kids were super, I didn't really know what it was. The kids were super stoked. They're telling me it's like, oh, it's like Skittles, but better. But I'm like, they are Skittles, but they're just.
0: Yeah, they're crunchy. My son got a 3D printed toy that you could like I guess someone was 3D printing a bunch of toys and you put it together. It was like a little skeleton. I was thinking, that's cool.
1: No, I'll tell you right now, it's always good to pull up to the house and they're like, you want chicken or beef? And you know it's going to be a pack of Mr. Noodles. You know what I mean? Coming up, we got some Marianne with First Case of the X. We got Maya happening here on ZB 104.7.

0: That's Maryam with Never Let Me Go here on ZB 104.7. It's the morning show with Jeff Woods and Kiki Hall.
1: That's right, Winnipeg. Good morning. Happy Tuesday. Hope you're having a great morning so far. And just a reminder, the Manitowabi Festival

0: 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Make sure you come on out. I do believe ZB will be in attendance as well. So should be a good time. Make sure you get your tickets.
1: We're going way

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0: report what's going on throughout the streets of Winnipeg. Right now, I am seeing that stall that was happening at Keniston Boulevard, just approaching Fordham, has been cleared. All lanes are open for traffic. Looking elsewhere throughout right now, still no update for Inkster and Main, as the lights were all blank just about an hour ago, just due to a downed traffic light. The street isn't always stopped before proceeding through the intersection. Other than that, not a whole lot going on right now through the city of Winnipeg. If you see something I don't, give me a call. 204-788-1047.
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0: ZB 104.7. That's Snoop Dogg and Pharrell with Drop It Like It's Hot. Kicking off the 10 o'clock hour right here on ZB Mornings, where music and community flow. Good morning, Winnipeg. It's your boy Jeff Woods and Kiki Hall hanging out with you here today.
1: I feel like everyone who's ever tried to beatbox knows that song.
0: Yeah, I feel like that's like the...
1: that's the one you do when you're
0: learning.
1: It's
0: the clicking of the tongues, too. You know, Yeah, it just gets stuck in your head.
1: And the dance. It's so, like, it's such an easy dance. Everyone can do it.
0: Yeah.
1: He's trying.
0: I am trying.
1: Well. He almost put his back out.
0: It's all good. Hey. I'm trying to drop it like it's hot in the studio. No big deal. You know what I mean?
1: One time he tried to do the worm in the studio. That was really funny.
0: No. I didn't try. I did it.
1: He did the fish out of water.
0: I got like 4 feet of air that time.
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0: That's right, y'all. Coming up, we're going to get you some soul decision. But first, throwing it back with some Jay-Z and Ja Rule right here on ZB 104.7.

0: CB 104.7. That's Faded by Soul Decision here on the morning show with Jeff Woods and Kiki Hall. How's it going, Winnipeg?
1: Taking you back to the early 2000s right here on ZB Mornings, where music and community flow. Good morning, Winnipeg. You're hanging out with me, Jeff Woods, and Kiki Hall. What's going on outside?

0: outside there?
1: It's got some sun going on. It actually warmed up like quite a bit within like the last hour. Like I think it was like, what were we sitting at like an hour ago? Like 7 degrees. Right now we're sitting at 15. So that sun is warming it up. All right. So 10, 14 on the clock, 15 degrees outside right now.
0: I try to sit at 90 degree angle. Sorry. I was try to sit at 90 degrees.
1: 90 degree angle.
0: Yeah, you're asking, what are we sitting at?
1: You're very slouchy. So that's just not true.
0: Yeah, it's a cute position.
1: A cute position. Ah,
0: all right. All right.
1: I got nothing.
0: Yeah, it's all good.
1: I got nothing. All right, I'm thinking the sun. Yeah. Okay, hold on. Let's just reverse.
0: Yeah.
1: 10:15 on the clock. Let's take a look at our forecast.
0: You made the noise and everything.
1: My whole body reversed as well. I did the robot.
0: Official.
1: We're sitting at 15 degrees right now. We're looking at a beautiful sunny day, a little bit of wind, high of 21. I regret wearing a sweater. Tonight, we're looking at some clouds and a low of 7.
0: Well, there you go, y'all. It's all over the place here in Winnipeg and in the studio. We're all over the place.
1: My hands are sweaty. Make sure to follow us on our Facebook page. And our Instagram at ZB1047. We post a question of the day every day on our Facebook page. Today's question of the day, what was your favorite cereal growing up? You know what?
0: There's a few out there. I mean, there's a lot of cereals that come to mind. I feel like we got to kind of break them down in different categories because I feel like, you know what? There's like the sugary sweet.
1: All time.
0: And then there's like the, you know, the kind of in the middle sugary. And then there's like the not so much. Yeah. I mean, I'm just thinking like.
1: What's your favorite puff wheat?
0: Well.
1: What are we saying?
0: I'd say Lucky Charms are probably my go-to. That's the one I liked.
1: I liked Captain Crunch.
0: Really?
1: The roof of my mouth. Torn to shreds.
0: Yeah, well.
1: I liked it.
0: They've improved it now. I don't know if you knew this, but they've improved it. It's a different shape now.
1: I don't like that. Well, I want the like crispy, crunchy gravel. I want to chew on some gravel.
0: That's what's happening here now, y'all. Let us know what your favorite cereal growing up was on our Facebook at ZB1047.

0: back with more tracks after this.
1: 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Hi, I'm Taylor Galvin, and this is Manoba Matasawin, living in a good way.
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0: Naughty by Nature, OPP. Yeah, you know me here on ZB. Whoa. 104.7. I'm a rapper.
1: I was going to say, is it Freestyle Friday? What's going on right now?
0: Yeah, don't get me going. I can't stop the beats and the rhymes. The morning
1: that
0: show.
1: Was her actually trying to freestyle, in case you were wondering. That was actually her
0: I'm not actually a rapper. I'm a fraud. I'm a phony. I'm retiring. Right now. I had one good one.
1: Yeah. All right. No, not your average V-rabbit over here. I'll tell you that much right now.
0: I can rap the whole 8 Mile rap, though. Does that count? The Fresh Prince of Bel-Air intro.
1: What a contrast of songs. I'll tell you that right now.
0: And the Mean Girls rap.
1: That.
0: The Kevin G.
1: She's done it. I've heard it. This is true. I have heard this. 10:27 on the clock, Winnipeg. And Winnipeg Jets off to a pretty good start this season as they're currently on a 2-game winning streak. Winnipeg Jets came from behind last night in Pittsburgh as they were down. Were able to beat the Penguins 3-2 after trailing 1-0 heading into the third. But it then exploded for 3 goals in just over 4 minutes. Winnipeg now 2-0-1 to start the season and sits atop of the Central Division. So I will say, looking pretty good. Shout out to our new netminder, Clay Stevenson, as he made his Jets debut and stopped 30 of 32 shots. Winnipeg Jets are back home tomorrow night hosting the Colorado Avalanche here in the city of Winnipeg. So make sure you go and check it out. Coming up, we got some Drizzy Drake, but first some Rihanna throwing it back with Pawn the Replay here on ZB.

with the shot. Been cooking with the sauce. 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

0: Good morning, Winnipeg. We got 10:44 on the clock. Time for your traffic report. What's going on throughout the city? Not much going on in the last hour. The traffic update for Bison Road, just 300 meters east of Barnes and Markham. The lights there have been restored. No delays in the area. Looking elsewhere, the stall at Goulet and Desmurons also has been cleared. All lanes are good to go throughout the city. So that's going to be it for your traffic, Winnipeg.
1: And that's going to be it for us. We're taking off for the day, but not to worry because we will be back. We're here every weekday from 7 to 11 on the morning show. Not to worry, though, because Eli Kiefer will be keeping you company on the afternoon drive from 1 to 6 here on ZB 104.7.
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And we are flowing through the airwaves on CIUR. 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
1: At Red River, Louis Riel led with conviction, intelligence, and deep love for his people. He negotiated Manitoba's entry into Confederation, protected Métis land rights, and stood firm in the face of injustice. 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

throw your hands in the motherfucking air and wave the motherfucker like you just don't care. 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Why? 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

0: For First Nations, tobacco, or asema, is a sacred medicine used to carry prayers. Offering tobacco signifies a reciprocal and balanced way of asking for guidance, a teaching, a song, or showing appreciation. When accepted, it forms a spiritual agreement of honesty and responsibility between people and spirit. Whether offered as loose leaf or in a cloth tie, tobacco acknowledges the spirit in all things, from the land and water to the relationships built with elders and knowledge keepers. Hi, I'm Taylor Galvin, and this is Manopa Matasuin, living in a good way.
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And this by far is the hardest thing I think I've ever had to do. 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
1: Yeah. 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

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That's The Game featuring 50 Cent, Hate It or Love It, kicking off today's afternoon drive. I am your favorite Funky Unky. You are now locked

and much, much more. So make sure you keep it locked here. Coming up next, though, we're going to go into some brandy. 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
1: ZB 104.7 FM, that's Big Tones with Marcus and Flats. And Big Tones will be in town Friday, October 16th, kicking off Good Way Fridays. Also in tow will be Asani and the Manitoba Breaking Alliance. That's all going down at the side stage, Winnipeg 700 Osborne on October 16th. Make sure you go check that out. We're going to keep rocking now. We got some Tommy Richmond. It's Million Dollar Baby, and you're tuned in to ZB 104.7.

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1: Louis Riel dreamed of a future where the Métis Nation would stand strong with its own language, culture, and government. Today, that future is here. Métis youth are learning Michif, elders are sharing stories, and communities across the homeland are rising with pride. 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It's alive in the people who carry his vision forward. Honor Louis Riel. Honor the nation he fought for. I'm Michael Redhead Champagne, and this has been a Red City Moment.
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0: ZB1047 FM. That's LL Cool J featuring Boyz II Men with Hey Lover. And you're tuned in to the Afternoon Drive. I am your favorite funky unky Eli Keeper. And it looks like my boy Batman has been hit with another roadblock. The second part two, I should say, of the Batman with Robert Pattinson has paused their production as director Matt Reeves steps away to focus on a family matter. The sequel has already been delayed three times, moving its original October 2025 release date all the way back, well, pushing it back to February 18th of 2028. It's unclear now if this pause will push the movie back again, but the first movie came out back in March 2022, so it's looking like it could be 6-7 years before the next one comes out. It's really choking me because I am a huge Batman fan. He's my favorite superhero of all. But when Robert Pattinson stepped in, I'm not going to lie, I was a little skeptical as I pretty much only knew him as Edward. But after watching it a couple times, I really did enjoy it. The first time I seen it, I just thought it was a little too dark at first. But upon rewatches, I really enjoy it now. So I am excited to see this next one. Hopefully they can get it going. And you know, I'm excited to see a new rendition of Mr. Freeze. And yeah, let's keep it rocking now, though. We got some Steal My Sunshine. It's Len right here on ZB1047.
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1: Hey, have you talked to Mark lately?
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I am your favorite funky Unky Eli Keeper. 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

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That's Mariah Carey with Fantasy kicking off the 2 o'clock hour here on the Afternoon Drive. And if you didn't know, Winnipeg, tonight is Mariah Carey night on Dancing with the Stars. It's their season 35 theme night. So it seems like, you know, I'm not very hip to any of these celebrities. I'm getting too old. But I do know Julia Stiles, Jenna Dewan, and Tatiana Ali. But I'm excited to see what Julia Stiles can do, because she was a beast dancer in, what was it? Save the Last Dance. I mean, that was, what, 20-some-odd years ago. But still, you would think that, you know, dancing similar to riding like a bike. You just got to loosen up, take it for a few rounds, spins around the block, and then you're back at it. So hopefully she could get it done. Yeah, I'm excited to see that. I will find the highlights tonight online somewhere, and I'll keep you posted tomorrow. Anyways, let's keep it rocking. We got some Cresha Turner. It's Don't Call Me Baby, and you're tuned into ZB 104.7.

0: ZB 104.7 FM. That's some Gwen Stefani with Holla Back Girl. And it looks like Gwen Stefani actually celebrated her 57th birthday yesterday. That's insane. 57. She doesn't look a day over 45. That's crazy. Wow. You are looking good, Gwen, I must say. And it was her 57th birthday yesterday. Blake Shelton, her husband, made sure that she felt the love, sending out a cute little text, or I should say tweet, "I love you, pretty girl." And then I'm sure he went and broke the bank on his beautiful wife. Crazy, though. I cannot get over that she is 57. Wow. Anyways, let's get back to the music here, Winnipeg. We got some Wild Thing. It's Tone Loc, and you're tuned into ZB 104.7.
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1: From the 1870s to 1996, more than 150,000 Indigenous children were forced into residential schools. In Manitoba, schools like Assiniboia, Bertle, and Brandon left deep scars on families and communities. 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Remember the history. Walk gently with this truth. Hi, I'm Taylor Galvin, and this is Manopa Matasuin, living in a good way.
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ZB1047, that's some Rihanna. Please don't stop the music. And whatever really happened to Rihanna's acting? I know I brought this up last week about Beyonce, but the same goes for Rihanna. She hasn't been in a movie. Well, I guess that was... But yeah, see, that's 8 years ago. How is 2018 8 years ago? That's crazy. But yeah, she was in Ocean's 8 back in 2018. Guava Island in 2019. But she hasn't done... Oh, she did some voice work back in 2025 for the Smurfs as well. But she wasn't, like, on screen. So, I guess she's just taking a break to raise her kiddos with old ASAP Rocky. Let's keep it rocking, though. We got some Keisha Shante, Bad Boy, right here on ZB1047.

ZB1047 FM. That's Post Malone with Better Now. That's off his 2018 album, Beer Bongs and Bentleys. You can go check that out all over all streaming platforms right now. Coming up, we got some Joey Styles, but first,

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1: Mr. Worldwide to infinity, you know the roof on fire. 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

0: KB1047. That's some Neo with So Sick. That's off his 2006 album, In My Own Words. And if you haven't heard, it looks like Disney and Netflix have signed a big, major, high-profile content licensing agreement that brings a massive selection of Disney-owned movies and television shows to Netflix globally. This marks the first time Disney has walked back its strict streaming exclusivity rules to loan high-value Disney Plus originals and libraries titles to its chief competitor since its launch. Crazy. And I'm all for that, actually, because I don't like having all these different apps. It's too much. Like, let's just put it all back on one app and have TV again. Let's keep rocking with some more music, though, Winnipeg. We got some Notorious B.I.G. coming up. It's Juicy, and you're tuned into ZB 104.7.
1: Yeah, this album is dedicated to all the teachers that told me I'd never amount to nothing. To all the people that lived above the buildings that I was hustling from, that called the police on me when I was just trying to make some money to feed my daughter.
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Welcome Ram Motorsports Spectacular 40th Anniversary Tour for two shows on Saturday, February 6th and Sunday, February 7th at the Canada Life Center. 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Or you can get it in on ZB 104.7 presale, which starts on Wednesday, October 7th at 10 a.m. Presale code is ZB, that's ZIIBI, all caps, and you can keep listening to ZB 104.7 to beat the box office and win yourself a way into Ram Motorsports' spectacular 40th anniversary tour. And yeah, make sure you keep it locked for your chances to win. We're going to jump back into the music now. We got some Chris Brown and Young Thug. Go crazy.

0: with more tracks after this. Manitoba is home to Indigenous trailblazers who changed the course of history. Louis Riel, the founder of Manitoba. Elijah Harper, who stood for First Nations rights with a single eagle feather. Mary Richard, a powerhouse for Indigenous youth and community development. These leaders opened doors, challenged injustice, and built pathways for the next generation. Their legacy lives in every Indigenous voice rising today. I'm Michael Redhead Champagne, and this has been a Red City Moment.
1: 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What are we doing?
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Tonight is going down. That's the Winnipeg Art Gallery. Let the art speak. Six local spoken word poets bring six works of art to life through words, imagination, and performance. Come for the art and stay for the poetry. Leave inspired. Make sure you go check that out if you're looking for something to do tomorrow night. That's going down 5 p.m. to 9 p.m. at the Winnipeg Art Gallery. Go check that out. Let's keep it rocking now, though. We got some Nelly Furtado with Turn Off the Light.

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1: Soulja Boy, tell him.

Kiss Me Through the Phone. That's Soulja Boy Tell 'Em featuring Sammy. 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I must say, been watching scary movies, watching scary shows, taking late night walks, which I do a lot in the fall. I don't know why I tend to walk more at night in the fall and in the winter than I do during the summer, but I do, and I need to look into that. Anyways, what I'm really excited for, though, is for, you know, the haunted forest, the Six Pines, the heebie-jeebies, all that type of stuff. I do want to take my kids, as I have been saying. So hopefully this weekend we can get out there. I see that our Six Pines kicks off October 8th and then lasts through until to the 31st. And, yeah, I've heard it's really pretty damn scary over there. I've never been to Six Pines yet, but I think this is my year, and I'm gonna be a little freaked out. I do jump pretty hard when I get scared, so it'll be quite the entertaining time. I'm sure my daughter will be a little embarrassed by me, but that's okay. You got a lot more embarrassment coming throughout your life, kiddo. Anyways, let's keep it rocking with some more music. We got Stella Standing Bear, remix featuring Paul Wall, and you're tuned into ZB 104.7.

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ZB1047. That's next with Too Close here on the Afternoon Drive. That's actually came out in 1997 off their album Rated Next. And coming up next, we've got some Brand Van 3000. It's Drinking in LA, and you're tuned in to ZB1047.

surviving. 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The Diamond Mini Loony Jackpot is currently up to $224,902, and then the Diamond Consolation Prize is at $3,200. The Blackout Prize is at

0: at $1,600 in 46 numbers or less, and then they got the Blackout Consolation Prize of $1,500. Got a shout out to Andrew here in Winnipeg. He was our Diamond Consolation winner. He won $3,100. Shout out to Agnes and Thompson. She won $1,500 with the Blackout Consolation Prize. Big ups to them. And that could be you if you play on Saturday at 10 a.m. right here on ZB1047. NCI's Mini Loony Pop Bingo. Let's keep rocking now. We got some Sir Mix-a-Lot with Baby Got Back.
1: Oh my God, Becky, look at her butt. It is so big. She looks like one of those rap guys' girlfriends. 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I mean, her butt is just so big. I can't believe it's just so round. It's like out there, I mean, gross. Look, she's just so big.

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1: For Indigenous peoples, ceremony is connection to the land, to our ancestors, and to each other. Whether it's a pipe ceremony, a sweat, a feast, or a giveaway, these moments remind us who we are and where we come from. Ceremony teaches gratitude, humility, and balance. It strengthens families and communities. In a fast-moving world, these traditions ground us. Honor the ceremonies that have carried our people for generations. They are living, breathing acts of resilience. Hi, I'm Taylor Galvin, and this is Manoba Mataswin, Living in a Good Way.
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6: Hey, Jill. You know the old sugar daddy. They be tricking, they tell them girls.

ZB1047, that's T.I. with Whatever You Like. And if you're a big fan of T.I. like I am, go check out the Backwards song by Quavo. It's featuring T.I. It's the main single off Quavo's new album, Chrome Life, which is up on all streaming platforms right now. I suggest going and giving it a listen because it's not too bad. I'm not the biggest Quavo fan or Migos fan, but it's got some slaps, I must say. We're going to keep rocking with more slaps now. We got Chaos with The Man I Used to Be, and you're tuned in to ZB1047.

I be candid. I can't stand it. Rap bandits got Kevin acting frantic. I wanna swing my sword, decapitate. But what is a man if he acts like an ape? So I sit back, planning my

Post Malone and Sway Lee. That's Sunflower right here on the Afternoon Drive with your favorite funky unky Eli Keeper. Coming up next, we got Ski-Lo. It's I Wish right here on ZB 104.7.

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That's Sean Paul. Temperature here on the afternoon drive with me, Eli Keeper, your favorite funky unky. And I am excited. It looks like Owen Hart is finally getting a documentary, and it's actually heading to film festivals after a decade in the making. The Owen Hart Foundation held a private red carpet screening of the film in London, England, and it announced it has been sold to Crave, the Canadian streaming service that carries HBO content, with the film festival circuit ahead before the public release. Chris Jericho actually serves as an executive producer, and Slash of Guns N' Roses created the musical score. The film, directed by Joe Lewis and Michael Pabst, is described as by the foundation as 10 years in the making. That's amazing. I'm excited. I was a huge Owen Hart fan when I was a young kid. It's rough that he met such a untimely demise at such a young age. So I'm excited to see that. I've actually always been more of an Owen Hart fan than Bret Hart. I know that's going to ruffle a lot of feathers, but I just preferred Owen in the ring opposed to Bret. I thought Bret was a little too much of a suck, to be honest. And I thought Owen Hart was more high-flying and could just do crazier moves. And that's just, that's just my opinion. But that's also makes the wrestling nerd in me very happy. So I'm looking forward to that. Let's get back to the music, though. We got some pros. It's Ghetto Superstar right here on ZB 104.7. Man.

Melody MacArthur, Fires All Over Town. That is a good song. I really like that song. Chokes me. I can't find it anywhere, though. It's, for some reason, it's not on streaming platforms. Really burns my bannock, I must say. The Manitoba Festival is back at the Canada Life Center. October 30th to November 1st, tickets for this multi-day celebration are on sale right now, and you can find full details at manitowabe.com. I suggest doing that right now. Let's keep it rocking. We got New Gold. It's by Gorillaz right here on ZB 104.7.

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1: Across Manitoba, Indigenous trailblazers have shaped politics, culture, and community. Marie Sinclair led the Truth and Reconciliation Commission with strength and compassion. Alanis Obomsawin brought Indigenous stories to the world through film. Dr. Catherine Cook transformed Indigenous healthcare in the province. These leaders remind us that Indigenous excellence is woven into Manitoba's story. Past, present, and future. I'm Michael Redhead Champagne, and this has been a Red City Moment.
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ZB1047. That's some Outkast with Mrs. Jackson. And you are locked in with me, your favorite funky unky, Eli Keeper. And coming up, we got some music by Stella Standing Bear, some Snoop Dogg.

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ZB1047, that Snoop Dogg featuring Pharrell Williams. 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

0: Mike Jackson, yeah, I'm bad. 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
1: Oh.

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And we are flowing through the airwaves on CIUR.